tried to show 'em. Yeah, yeah, yeah, yeah, yeah. 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Younger flame, he in sickle mode.

Let's get the party started. 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That's when I knew that your heart was scarring. Friends to lovers need a part to star in. Like, wait, babe, let me ask your pardon. This ain't Gucci, this is Prada, darling. If you want something, you can ask.

Walking on the lifeline. Walking on the lifeline. Walking on the lifeline. Cross keep on coming, but I say walking on the lifeline. Walking on the lifeline. Walking on the lifeline. Walking on the lifeline. Crowds keep on coming, but I say walking on the lifeline. If sometimes I look tough, maybe I pretend it. Keep myself strong enough, but now I'm too weak to defend it.

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0: Kita mulai dari posisi 20, new entry ada Kygo featuring Max with Take Me Back. Ada juga new entry kedua, Katy Perry with Watch It Burn. Number 18 for this week, Such a Funny Way by Sabrina Carpenter. Ada kolaborasi Martin Garrix featuring Ed Sheeran, Repeat It. Dan juga Ariana Grande di posisi 16 dengan lagunya Hate That I Made You Love Me. Teddy Swims ada di 15 on chart number 14 for this week. This is The Chainsmokers featuring Aux with 5 Past 3. 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Lanjut, ada Tyla featuring Zara Larsson with She Did Again. Aperture by Harry Styles di posisi 11. Dan top 10 kita disambut sama Pink Panthers featuring Zara Larsson, Stateside. 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On chart number 8 for this week, ada Tied Up by Khalid featuring Love. Marshmallow with Where We Go kolaborasi barengan sama Thomas Rhett di posisi 7 ya Tuan Pradua. Dan posisi 6-nya di atasnya banget nih ada Cha Cha Cha by Bruno Mars. Move ke posisi 5 ada Home by Charlie Puth featuring Hikaru Utada. Ada Temper City, Self Aware di posisi 4 dan top 3 kita BTS with Swim dan runner up-nya baru aja kita puterin Sinus Biro The Visitor. So buat kamu yang udah nunggu-nunggu, langsung aja kali ya, bakal aku kasih tahu ini dia juara kita untuk minggu ini, Olivia Rodrigo with Drop Dead.
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It was just two lovers sitting in the car, listening to Blonde, falling for each other. Thinking orange skies, feeling super childish. No Donald Glover. 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

we were just two lovers. 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Radio on blast, make the moment last. She got solar power. Minutes feel like hours. She knew she was.